Classic Rock 95 KQDS with Def Leppard. 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Stay with me on KQ.

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1: All right, I know how to settle this. I'm thinking of a number between 1 and 3. Whoever guesses it gets to be king of the car.
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0: It is 8:47 at Classic Rock KQ and Phil Collins. You're listening to the KQ Morning Show. Jason Manning and Scott Savage over there, ladies and gentlemen.
1: Hi, good morning. Hi, how's it going?
0: Did you think it was clearing up a little bit? Or is that a very relative term?
1: I looked out the blinds. I mean, it's still, don't get me wrong. Hey, did you know it's smoky?
2: Not what?
1: Yeah. Well, it's still, but it's not too bad, actually, downtown right now.
2: Oh, yeah? Well, tell that to my boss.
1: All in all, not too bad. Later today, though, mostly sunny, hot. I don't know how much sun we're going to see with the smoke, but a high of 92 today. Winds are going to be out of the east at 5 miles an hour. Maybe a chance of showers, thunderstorms.

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It's an old Memphis song. Old Memphis song.

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1: I called her up. She gave me a bunch of crap about me not listening to her enough or something. I don't know. I wasn't really paying attention.
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0: I fear I don't know the context of that morning show clip.
1: Yeah.
0: Do you?
1: Yeah.
0: What's humming? What's
1: something's
0: humming and roaring and ripping? And
1: can somebody fill us in on the text line, maybe?
0: Yeah, you morning listeners, what are those morning boys chatting about there? Why is it a train wreck return? I need the context.
1: Yeah.
0: Holly and I were just talking about, it's Friday, you know, we're having a great time, but you know, there's that there's that part of you, it's like, man, I want to go home.
1: Yes.
0: You just get senioritis on Fridays.
1: Mm-hmm.
0: And so I started singing, are you a SpongeBob gal?
1: Oh yeah.
0: Okay. I reference SpongeBob 800 times a day and Tom's always like, what? I'm like, Tom, get with the program. I'm a millennial. I love SpongeBob. He needs to do his research. So I started singing the Sandy Cheeks, her Texas song. Let's see if I can pull it up. I sing it often on Fridays. Let's see. Here she is.
2: Wish I was back in Texas. The ocean's no place for a squirrel.
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KQ. That is all for me tonight. I'm Jesse Slater. Thanks for listening along with me, bearing with me as I drive the spaceship on your finally Friday. Chris Allen is in next for Chris Allen's Night Flight. He'll take care of you for the remainder of the night. I am going to leave you right now with REM. This is Stand. Have a great weekend, everyone.